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1: There's gotta be a record of you someplace. You gotta be on somebody's books.

0: El feed miente. 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
2: Hey there, it's Sam from Red Band Fleet, and you're listening to Radioactiva, the rock planet.